0: the Bluff.
1: This is, y'all are so quiet. This is crazy. Thank you for that.

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1: 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Cuéntales lo que te gusta de nuestra programación.

0: Make sure to join us tomorrow for a special edition of the show focused on 9/11, 25 years on. We'll take a look at the many legacies of that day here in the U.S. and how the wars it launched reshaped the globe. That's tomorrow, right here on The World.
1: 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Guest pianist Philip Daniel brings his unique musicality to Wayne State College for a 7:30 performance this evening in Lay Theater. The performance is free and open to the public. Daniel's music has been featured in many films worldwide. 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It is 3:20. Good afternoon. Tonight, it will be mostly clear, low 63. Mostly sunny and breezy for tomorrow, high 86. Currently, it is 83 and sunny in Sioux City, 79 and sunny at the Iowa Great Lakes. 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
0: This is The World. I'm Marco Werman. After the massive flooding in Nepal, the country is still very much in recovery mode. The government continues to search for the remains of thousands of people still missing and now presumed dead. While that grisly work carries on, some are starting to ask what could have been done differently so that fewer lives were lost. The World's Carolyn Beeler takes a look at what went wrong with Nepal's emergency response system and what could be done to make the country more resilient. She starts her story in the hard-hit Nuwakot district of central Nepal.
2: On the day the flood came, Santosh Tapa Chetri only knew something was wrong when he saw people running outside the hotel where he works.
3: There was a rushing. People are rushing and running, and they are making noisy. So we also follow them, and we close the hotel, and we also running to go hill area.